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We're throwing it back. 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
1: 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I got no time for fake ones. 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

course, I got lots going on inside the hustle. Our Thursday question of the day, what's a movie quote you use in real life? You know, the line that fits every situation. Let us know what that answer is. Our question is posted and pinned to the top of our Facebook page. Leave a comment there. You can also hit us up on the Jams Radio Hotline at 803-250-5933. Coming up for you, got the Beastie Boys. It's 702. Where My Girls At? 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
1: Now, here's a little story I got to tell about three bad brothers you know so well.

item which we want to let you know about where you can save money. You save lots of money. We'll tell you how. Plus, lots of community events going on, lots of back-school bashes and more to tell you about. Got my brother DJ K-Mac in the morning drop mix on the way for you. And we're going to talk about some things we hope our phone can do by 3036. If we're still using phones by then, that is. People, they're giving their thoughts on that. So we'll see what that's all about. Plus, guys are listening to girl flexes that instantly make them attractive. So ladies, listen up. We're going to give you a little heads up on some things going on there, guys.

0: 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What's the movie quote you use in real life? 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The one that you use all the time that fits almost every situation. 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What's the movie quote you use in real life? 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

Question of the day, what's a movie quote you use in real life? Let us know what that is. Hit us up on Facebook. Our question is posted and pinned to the top of our page. You can leave a comment there. 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

0: Sunday morning, Hip Hop Hustle with your Mac Man. And the Kai Oda chapter of the Mega Sci-Fi Fraternity Incorporated invites you to their Back to School Book Bag and School Supply Giveaway, taking place in Florence, Saturday, July 18th, 11 a.m. to 2 p.m. at the Boys and Girls Club. 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It's their back-to-school book bag and school supply giveaway taking place this weekend in Florence. And we want to tell you about our Jams Radio question of the day. We want to know your answer. What's a movie quote you use in real life? 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That line that fits every situation. Hit us up on Facebook. 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Leave a comment there. You can also leave a comment on the Jams Radio hotline, 803-250-5933. That's 803-250-5933. 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More on the way for you inside your morning Hip Hop Hustle. Got some Nas for you, Justin Timberlake. And my big bro, DJ K-Mac, is bringing the Morning Drive Mix kicking off your 7 o'clock hour. 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
8: Weather Channel forecast for the Midlands. A period of intense dry heat dominates the region right on into the weekend. Sunshine expected here today. 95, 96 Friday and Saturday. Heat index values around 106. Southwest winds will remain light. Pattern shift begins on Sunday with showers and thunderstorms likely. Richard DeWedding at the Weather Channel.
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10: 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Hey, yo, Black, it's time, word. Bird's timing. It's time, man. All right. Begin.

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1: 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Let's go.
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And we'd be remiss not to mention our other Jams Radio Network DJs. 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And DJ Taz, my man, got you from 10 until midnight. 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Then the legendary DJ Al takes you from 10 until midnight. That's our Jams Network DJs. Make sure you check them out. And we keep it going for you throughout your weekend. And somebody mentioned to me, said, you know, you're always talking about your brother and booking your brother. Why don't you, like, promote yourself? So I'm going to do it this time. I usually don't tweet my own horn. You can book Eric Mack as DJ Eric Mack. Check me out on Facebook, by the way. That's Old School Eric Mack 72. 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That's 803-795-1188. Give me a lot of numbers right now. So, yeah, you can check that out there. Got you covered. When you go to my Facebook page, my number's right there. It'll tell you how to get in contact with me. Our Thursday question of the day, what's the movie quote you use in real life? A line that fits every situation? You know, the one you say all the time, all the time, all the time. Well, let us know what it is. You can let us know on Facebook. Our questions posted to our Facebook pages and our social media pages. 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

0: Good morning, Hip Hop Hustle with your Mac Man, Eric Mac. And the Sumter Police Department's Back to School Bash takes place Tuesday, July 28th at the Bernie Hope Center in Sumter. Free cone of ice, face painting, balloon artists, DJ Howie D on the ones and twos. Entities like the Sumter Fire Department, Sumter County EMS, Department of Natural Resources, Sumter County DJJ, Tandem Health, Duke Energy, Safe Federal Credit Union, Durant Children's Center, Safe Kids Sumter County, YMCA of Sumter, and more. We'll all be there. Lots of fun, man. I show up there every year. We just have a great time out there. You got to come check it out. It's the Sumter Police Department's annual Back to School Bash, Tuesday, July 28th at the Bernie Hope Center with a rain date of July the 30th. A Jams Radio question of the day, what's the movie line, movie quote that you use in real life? That line that fits every situation for you. It might not really, but you think so. Let us know what that is. Let us know on Facebook. Our questions posted and pinned to the top of our social media pages. You can also hit us up on the Jams Radio Hotline, 803-250-5933. That's 803-250-5933. What's the movie quote you use in real life? I'll let you know some that I use a little bit later on inside the hustle. More music for you. Coming up, Snoop Dogg, Raekwon, Mystical. And we'll tell you about six things we hope our phone can do by 2036. 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

even have phone in 10 years, or will we just be mind-melding by then? Now, Samsung polled 2,000 people and asked for features they hope their phone will have by the year 2036. Now, how realistic do you think some of these are? Last an entire week on a single charge. Even greedier, someone else said charging without needing electricity. Like, it charges through kinetic energy, through movement. Real-life language translation, so you can talk to someone on the phone, even when you don't speak the same language. I think that was pretty close right there. 3D holograms. Phones that project holograms so you can have 3D meetings or, quote, manipulate objects in 3D. They're working on that one as well. That might be here by 2036. Listen in and instantly give you helpful situations, a suggestion, so real-time advice without asking. Like, we're pretty close to that already. You know, Alexa and all these other little assistants are listening to us. Gemini. Yeah. Yeah, they're all listening to us right now.

0: Now, this one, I don't know about this one. Take control of my finances and monthly bill paying. You never have to sit down and pay your bills again. Like, auto pay isn't good enough for you. You want the thing to start handling your money? No, AI is not going to handle my money, even if it could. I'm sorry. That one, I hope is not ever happening. And anticipating my thoughts and auto-inserting them without me having to type. You could literally be texting your friends without lifting a finger. Like, wow, 2036 is going to be lazy according to this list right here. So the poll also found that half of Americans already use AI on their phone daily, even if they don't know it. So you're thinking you're not using AI and advanced technology. You're using it and you have no clue. So there you go. These things may or may not be happening. I hope some do. I hope some don't. So that's what might be happening in the next 10 years. Our Jams Radio question of the day, what's the movie quote you use in real life? Yeah, let us know what it is. Our questions posted and pinned on our social media pages. Let us know there. You can also hit us up on the Jams Radio Hotline, 803-250-5933. And I'm going to have some of our responses. We're getting them in right now. So keep sending them. Keep calling. Keep texting. Keep hitting us up on Facebook. I'm going to tell you guys about some of the best ones we got. Plus, I'll give you my answer to our question of the day. More coming up for you inside the morning. Hip Hop Hustle, Public Enemy on the way for you. Case Outkast. And we'll tell you about the community health and wellness fair and back to school bash coming to Orangeburg. This is your morning hip hop hustle on your Jams Radio Network.
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14: Weather channel forecast for the Midlands. A period of intense dry heat dominates the region right on into the weekend. Sunshine expected here today. 95, 96 Friday and Saturday. Heat index values around 106. Southwest winds will remain light. Pattern shift begins on Sunday with showers and thunderstorms likely. Richard DeWedding at the Weather Channel.
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2: Regulators. We regulate any stealing of his property. 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

0: That's 1G and Nate Dogg and Regulate here inside your morning hip-hop hustle with your Mac man, Eric Mac. Of course, lots of these back-to-school events are going on all over the area. And we're going to tell you about this one going on in Orangeburg. The Community Health and Wellness Fair and Back-to-School Bash is taking place Saturday, July 25th at the Orangeburg City Gym, 410 Broughton Street in Orangeburg, brought to you by Family Health Centers, health screenings, also health education, back-to-school supplies. We're going to be giving away as long as supplies last. And community resources will be there for you as well. Lots of information for you. 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That's the information you'll need. And save the date for the Community Health and Wellness Fair and Back to School Bash, Saturday, July 25th, Orangeburg City Gym. A Jams Radio question of the day. What's the movie quote you use in real life? Let us know what your answer is. Our question is posted and pinned to the top of our Facebook page. You can leave a comment there. You can also hit us up on the Jams Radio hotline, 803-250-5933. That's 803-250-5933. Leave us your response to our Thursday question of the day. What's the movie quote you use in real life? You know that line that fits every situation? Or you just love it and you just say it just to say it. You make it fit. That's a better response right there. That's a better answer to it. You make it fit. Check that post out and tell us what you think. More coming up for you inside your morning hip hop hustle on the way for you musically. Twista coming up, Tupac, Eric B and Rakim. And we'll tell you what guys are listening as the girl flexes that instantly make them attractive. Ladies, it ain't always the makeup, perfume, and the clothes, okay? There are things you can do to make yourself instantly attractive. I've always been into this part of our social experiment, so we're going to hit you guys up with that coming up here inside your morning hip-hop hustle. 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

Eric B. and Rakim. I ain't no joke. Inside your morning hip hop hustle with your Mac man, Eric Mac. Now, guys on social media are listing the girl flexes that instantly make them attractive. Now, have you ever seen a woman flex and instantly fall in love? And we're not just talking about flexing biceps necessarily. So women, take that into consideration as well. I just want to say this. Muscles on women are not as unattractive as you think. We're not talking about those big, like, Incredible Hulk muscles. We're talking about having some toned biceps and, you know, toned body. You know, you have a little bit of muscle. It ain't all that bad. I'm just saying. But here's some of the girl flexes that instantly make women attractive. So here's some of the highlights from a social media listing. A sense of humor. That's always a good one. Now, this one was awesome because some guy said that they got the drink for free at every bar because a woman had so much credit from trivia winning. Now, that's a good one. Be smart. Have a sense of humor. Also, problem-solving skills. One person explained, you and me versus the problem instead of who's to blame is so hot. Yeah, let's fix what's wrong. Let's not pointing fingers. I hate being in a group of people or with a person and this the finger pointing thing, man. Let's just fix the problem. The ability to take responsibility and apologize, that goes along with the problem solving skills. Curious about the world. Not necessarily smart, not necessarily worldly, but just likes learning and finds the world to be an interesting place. Emotional maturity. I don't have to say anything else about that one. Having an open attitude towards the outside world and new experiences. Now, if you're closed off and overly judgmental, that's a red flag right there when you're dating somebody. Financial responsibility. Being able to function for an hour without having to check your phone. Not posting on social media. Well, not posting so much. We'll let you slide with some social media posting. A green thumb of any kind. A woman plants instant attraction. Hey, good posture. That's very impressive, by the way. And when she say, I got this, and proceeds to get this, yeah, that's hot right there. So those are some girl flexes that make women instantly attractive. It's not all about how petite you are, how big this is, how big that is, how much makeup you have on, well, your hair's done. It's the theater of the mind also with men. Women always say, you have to impress my mind. I'm gonna impress my mind too. That's all I'm saying. Our Thursday question of the day. What's the movie quote you use in real life? There's no chance there's a line that fits every situation or you just make it fit. Drop your comments on Facebook. Our questions posted and pinned to the top of our Facebook pages. Leave a comment there. You can also hit us up on the Jams Radio Hotline, 803-250-5933. That's 803-250-5933. Our question of the day, what's the movie quote you use in real life? I'll give you one that I use a little bit later on inside the

0: 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Got some Beyonce, Slim Thug, Ying Yang Twins. 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

0: Busta Rhymes. Put your hands where my eyes can see inside your morning hip hop hustle. And it's time for your back in the day for July the 16th here inside the hustle. 91 years ago in 1935, Oklahoma City installed the very first parking meters. 75 years ago in 1951, Catcher in the Rye by J.D. Salinger was first published. 54 years ago in 1962, Smokey Robinson gave his last concert with the Miracles. 47 years ago in 1979, Saddam Hussein took over as dictator of Iraq. And 27 years ago in 1999, John F. Kennedy Jr., his wife Carolyn, and her sister Lauren Bessette died when John John's single-engine plane crashed into the ocean near Martha's Vineyard, Massachusetts. 2 years later, the Kennedy family agreed to pay the Bessettes $15 million for the loss of their daughters. And that's your back in the day for July the 16th. Our Thursday question of the day: what's the movie quote you use in real life? That line that fits every situation, or you just somehow make it fit? You know, you say it anyway. You just say it for everything. You know, multifaceted quote. Let us know what it is. Hit us up on Facebook. Our question is posted and pinned to the top of our Facebook pages. And also leave a comment on our Jams radio hotline, 803-250-5933. That's 803-250-5933. Leave your response to our question of the day. What's the movie quote you use in real life? 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I got some of those for you coming up, plus my response as well. 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Coming up for you, Deuce Lewity. 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
6: Weather Channel forecast for the Midlands. A period of intense dry heat dominates the region right on into the weekend. Sunshine expected here today. 95, 96 Friday and Saturday. Heat index values around 106. Southwest winds will remain light. Pattern shift begins on Sunday with showers and thunderstorms likely. Richard DeWedding at the Weather Channel.
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0: Effects and Mike Checker here inside your morning hip hop hustle with your Mac Man. Now, calling all young entrepreneurs, the second annual PD Children's Business Fair will take place this Saturday, July 18th from 10 a.m. to 4 p.m. in the Timminsville Community Center, 150 West Main Street in Timminsville. 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Now, here are a few comments from our Jams Radio hotline. Someone dropped this one. The phrase I use is off the movie Friday. Don't start tripping, Craig. So thank you for that comment right there. Also, we got Jane chiming in with, she says, sounds about right all the time. Heard it in several movies and TV shows like The Office. Usually sarcastically, but it can be serious as well. So that's from Jane right there on our Jams Radio hotline. And we got this from Facebook. We need this money, Frankie, from Set It Off. Also, hey, Miss Parker. And you know this, man. Oh, that's from Friday. All my life I had to fight. Y'all know that from Color Purple. That's Celia right there. And that's from Tamika. Apparently, Tamika watches a lot of movies. And she also hit on the one that I use quite often. And from Apollo 13, I always say, Houston, we have a problem. And that's one of my favorite ones right there. I use that one pretty regularly. Maybe not every day, but I definitely use that one. So what's your question? What's your quote that you use in real life? Drop your comments on social media and on the Jams Radio hotline. More coming up for you inside your morning hip-hop hustle. On the way for you, musically, Aaliyah. Got some Mary J. Blige for you. Jermaine Dupri coming up, along with Ludacris. And we got our entertainment buzz for you. 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

to Atlanta here inside your morning hip-hop hustle. And here's your entertainment buzz for today. Now, there's no denying that Zendaya was absolutely stunning at the world premiere of The Odyssey in London, but fans are a bit disappointed that a private jet was used to deliver her dress hot off of Paris runway. Now, if you hadn't seen the dress, it has a molded bustier that looks porcelain, but it's actually silicone with a fringe skirt that's illuminated within. Now, her stylist, Law Roach, attended a fashion show to fetch the dress off the model for Zendaya. Now, people are upset that Law took a jet from Paris to London, which is an hour and 20 minutes. Now, here are a few of the negative responses. One person said, quote, "The ultra rich are making me hate fashion. We are right."

that they had a premiere in Paris too, and that's where the show was. That's a good point right there. Couldn't she just wear that dress in Paris instead of London? Because they're rich, that's why. Rich people can do some things we can't, and it seems ridiculous, but they're rich.

0: name from a mysterious person that left a quote about the Friday quote from Don't Start Tripping Craig. And that's Monica. Thank you, Monica, for your quote. More coming up for you inside your morning hip-hop hustle on the way. Got some Onyx for you, Lil Troy coming up for you, and Sierra. 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
1: 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Call 843-905-3511 today. John Price says it best when he says,
2: "Do the right thing, accident advice, call John."
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0: Sierra, Missy Elliott, and 1-2-Step here inside your morning hip hop hustle with your Mac Man, Eric Mac. And it's time for your Mac Man's random facts for Thursday. On average, September is the worst month for the U.S. stock market. The Japanese term Rotusoke means a person who uses two swords in battle, and it also means bisexual. I think I just screwed that up. It's Rotusuka. That's how you pronounce it. Cows hate the sound of a cowbell. It hurts their sensitive ears. So you're actually torturing a poor cow by putting a cowbell on them. Approximately one out of every 18 people has a third nipple. That seems like a lot, but some of them are small and just look like freckles or moles. And the Chocolate River in the 1971 Willy Wonka and the Chocolate Factory movie was made out of actual chocolate. It spoiled during filming and smelled awful by the time the movie wrapped. So you can't use actual chocolate to make a Chocolate River for a movie. That's the takeaway from that. And that's your Mac Man's random facts for Thursday. Our question of the day for Thursday, what's the movie quote you use in real life? That line that fits every situation? Let us know what it is. Our question is posted and pinned to the top of our social media pages. You can leave a comment there. You can also comment on the Jams Radio Hotline, 803-250-5933. 803-250-5933 by call or text. That's our question of the day. What's the movie quote you use in real life? And thank you to everyone who dropped the comment so far. Keep dropping them. We love them, man. More coming up for you inside your morning hip-hop hustle. Cool C coming up. Channel Live on the way for you. And I'm back to wrap it up. This is your morning hip-hop hustle on Jams 92.3, 93.3 and something. 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
4: Weather channel forecast for the Midlands. A period of intense dry heat dominates the region right on into the weekend. Sunshine expected here today. 95, 96 Friday and Saturday. Heat index values around 106. Southwest winds will remain light. Pattern shift begins on Sunday with showers and thunderstorms likely. Richard DeWedding at the Weather Channel.
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That's going to wrap up your hustle for today. Back for you tomorrow, bright and early, 6 a.m. with another edition of The Hustle. 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He's going to continue our question of the day. What's the movie quote you'll use in real life? 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You can kind of ditto our weather forecast for today. Temperatures are a little higher, though. Temperatures getting near the mid-90s today. Chances of thunderstorms and possible showers, pop-up showers and thunderstorms later on this evening and this afternoon. So be aware of those coming to the area. But should be a beautiful day. No reason for you to go out and do something and be productive, man. Do something that you like. If you can't do something you like, though, go ahead and like something you do. Gonna leave you with Channel Live and KRS-One and Madism. 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It's your Mac Man.

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I got the vapors. Hey, throwback hip hop and R&B. What it do? What the business is? Orange Bird. Had a great morning so far. Busy, busy morning, man. You know how it is when you got a doctor's appointment, got to get a little checkup, all that kind of stuff. Then when I got to work, I was super excited. My tickets came in for the big concert that we got popping off down in the PD area every first Sunday of the month, the Southern Soul Sundays party, man. We got the tickets and everything in. So, man, had a good day today, but I hope you're having one. Let's get this thing rocking day away from another weekend. Got a lot to talk about, a lot going on. A few back-to-school events. Got DJ Ski in the building. I got the topic of the day for you. So, hey, let's ride. More music right now. N-O-R-E, That Nothing by Special Request coming up next. But it's T-Pain, but I'm Sprung, your station.

0: Bobby, Boosie, Lil Fat, throwback hip-hop and R&B, sliding back down memory lane. 5 o'clock, hang out with us. Happy Hour Mix, DJ Ski back in the building, man. Jump inside that time capsule and go back to the 80s, 90s, or the early 2000s, man. It's up to you. Shouts going out to our everyday dedicated listening fam, man. 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Coming up, 5 o'clock, man, each and every day, the dopest throwback hip-hop and R&B in the mix. It's my brother, DJ Ski, all right? Hey, I'm sliding more music your way. Coming up next, Orangeburg, keep it locked. It's the house party on 95.7 Jams.
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1: 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He always has a good one. Here's one for you today. All right, here's your topic of the day. What's a movie quote that you use in real life? What's a movie quote that you use in real life? 803-250-5933. Hit us up. And don't forget to follow us on social media. You can leave a comment as well, our Facebook and our Instagram pages. At least

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Whoa, whoa, yeah, yeah. Busta Rhymes got you all in check. Woo-ha. Hey, throwback hip-hop and R&B, baby, inside the house party. And a few back-to-school events are coming up. And this one is super special because not only is it a back-to-school event, but it's a community health and wellness fair at the same time. So come on out, man. Healthy families have brighter futures. There's health screenings, health education, back-to-school supplies, community resources, and fun for the family, like games and activities, and there's music. It'll happen Saturday, July 25th at the Orangeburg City Gym on Brompton Street. Make sure you come on out, man, for the big community, health and wellness, and back-to-school bash, all right? Hey, throwback hip-hop and R&B. Got Rob Bass, DJ Easy Rock, Joy and Pain. Special requests coming up next right now. Jeremiah with 50 Cent, Down on Me. It's 95.7 Jams.

with Joy and Pain. Right now, Justin Timberlake, Cry Me a River. Special request for Nas on deck. Coming up next, Orangeburg, keep it locked. You're hanging outside the house party. Throwback hip-hop and R&B. 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

0: 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And today, I got to let you know what it is. Happy National AI Day to you. Yes. Happy National Artificial Intelligence Day. Yeah, and you know, since it's National AI Day, I got a little story I want to share with you that I read earlier. How would you feel, parents, if a robot was teaching your kid at school? How would you feel about that? Robot teachers, what do you think? Think about it. Today is National AI Day. More music, and I want to share a little story with you coming up, all right? Throwback hip-hop and R&B inside the house party on 95.7 Jams.
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0: 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On the

Coolio, Gangsta's Paradise. I don't think I want to be there. Hey, 5 o'clock, we're going to slide you back down memory lane with old school joints like this one in the mix. If you love old school.

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2: She take my money, well, I'm in need. Yes, it's a trifling friend indeed. Oh, she's a gold digger, way over town.

Christina Milian, Between Me and You. Hey, throwback hip-hop and R&B. If you missed the topic of the day from this morning's morning show with E. Mack and that hip-hop hustle, well, I got the topic for you. Hey, listen up. It's kind of funny. He always has something good on the show. But what's a movie quote? A movie quote that you use in real life? I know a lot of people that do it. Bye, Felicia. You know, Aisha, I'll be back. Hasta la vista, baby. What's a movie quote that you use in real life, right? 803-250-5933. Hit us up. Leave a comment. Also, follow us on social media. If you haven't liked our Jams social media pages, you need to do that ASAP and follow us on social media and leave a comment.

JL Bomb. Coming up next, I'm going to tell you about the second annual Peace Out Summer Back to School Bash. I'll let you know more about it when I return. Right now, Luda, Pharrell, Moneymaker, 95.7 Jams.

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0: Funky Chow. Hey, Lords of the Underground, throwback hip hop and R&B, the second annual Peace Out Summer Back to School Bash, I should say, is happening at Stilton Park right here in the Burg from 1 p.m. to 6, August the 15th. Now, there is a big basketball tournament, so if you got skills, you might want to sign up for this one. Cash prize and a trophy for the winners. And to participate in the basketball tournament, you need to get in touch with the developing Kings and Queens, because they got to sign you up for the tournament. Big Peace Out Summer Back to School Bash, Stilton Park, August 15th, 1 p.m. to 6 p.m. Preparing students for that new school year. 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Throwback Hip Hop and R&B. I got more music up next. And DJ Ski getting you home at 5 o'clock with that happy hour mix. 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

Count me up, I'm counting my bullets, I'm loading my clips, I'm writing down names, I'm making a list, I'm checking it twice and I'm getting them hit. 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

0: R&B, DJ Ski in the mix. Shouts going out to the real hip-hop heads out there. Ride with us each and every day, 5 o'clock inside Happy Hour, all right? More of the boy DJ Ski coming up next, man. But real quick, since today is National AI Day, National Artificial Intelligence Day, I want to share this little story with you, man, what a school is doing in New York City. First of all, parents, how do you feel about a robot teacher in your kid's classroom? How do you feel about that? At first, I thought the robot was going to be the teacher, but I got the whole story right now. It's a school district in New York. They are deploying a humanoid robot teacher this fall. Yeah, I'm sure that'll go real well, right? Hey, this robot will not replace the teacher. Not yet, anyway. It will not replace the teacher, but will assist and provide support for the students and educators. So yeah, since today is National AI Day, I just thought I'd share a little something out there and let you teachers know robots are coming for your jobs. Hey, let's keep it going. Ski, we got Happy Hour on and popping. Shouts going out to everybody making their way home from the J-O-B. Let's get it back in the mix. 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

0: MD? Yeah, what's up, man? They call that girl they call Roxanne. She's all stuck up.
1: Why you say that?
0: But she wouldn't give a guy like me no rap. MD? Yeah, what's up, man?

0: happy. That was a beautiful time right back then, man. That song, when that song was out right there, you just got through playing. It's just a beautiful time in hip-hop, man. Hey, your station, you're hanging outside the house party. 95.7 Jams, throwback hip-hop and R&B is what we do. And this argument ain't even worth arguing about. Me and my man in here talking about the airplane with the best snacks. The airlines with the best snacks. No, we're not talking prices. We're not talking loyalty, rewards, or convenience. 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Yeah, according to a new survey, Delta Airlines has the best snacks and coffee. So there, end of the argument, all right? Hey, happy National AI Day to you. Coming back, more throwback hip-hop and R&B. And since it is Artificial Intelligence Day, my throwback fact got something to do with National AI Day. I'll let you know all about it when I return, all right? 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

0: Wu-Tang Cash rules everything around me. Hey, listen up. This Sunday, I'll be out live with my podcast and the radio station, man. We'll be hanging out at the Florence Memorial Stadium down in the PD area, Sunday, July 19th. The Sellers Brothers, Lenaris and Jaden, they have a big football camp happening, and they're taking kids between the ages of 8 and 17. 250 kids. The first 250 kids come out early, and it's a first come, first serve, all participants camp, football camp. So, hey, everybody who shows up gets a t-shirt, and all the kids that are accepted get an exclusive autograph session with Lenaris and Jaden Sellers. So Florence Memorial Stadium is the place to be this Sunday, July 19th. Starts at 8 a.m. So you got to get on the move early to get down there. 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Or follow it online. 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
2: Take that, take that, take that.

Buddha, Buddha, Buddha. Can't you see? Hypnotized music from the Notorious B.I.G. on that one. Hey, real quick, I want to shout out our listeners. If you're celebrating your special day today, thank you for hanging out with us on your birthday. Hope you are enjoying it. Happy birthday to you. And a few celebrities are celebrating with you today. Let me see. Alexandria Shipp, 35. Annalene McCord turned 39 today. Rosa Salazar is 41. Carly Lloyd, the soccer Olympian, is 44 today. Corey Feldman is 55. Will Ferrell, oh man, he has actually has a new show coming out on Netflix today. Well, he turned 59 today. Stuart Copeland is 74. And Jimmy Johnson, the former Dallas Cowboy coach, is 83 years old today. So shouts going out to our birthday folk locked in and listening, all right? Got your throwback fact coming up next. And then I got to shut down the house party in a few minutes. It's Lisa Lisa with Cold Jam. Can you feel the beat? Orangeburg, your station with that throwback flavor, 95.7 Jam.

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0: about a foot above. Still love that joint. Hey, listen, is this a coincidence or what? But, you know, since, you know, today is National AI Day and we were talking about robots earlier, I think this was going to be a pretty cool throwback fact for you. So I said, let me put this out there. All right, 22 years ago today, you know, since it's National AI Day and we were talking about robots earlier, I thought this would be a good throwback fact. 22 years ago today, iRobot was released. Yep, 22 years ago today. Is that a coincidence or what? Today is National AI Day and, you know, iRobot came out 22 years ago today. I don't know. I'm just saying. That's your throwback fact. All right. Hey, I got more music on deck. Sliding your way on the other side. Then I got to get out the hot seat and shut down the house party. So roll with your boy. Orangeburg, keep it locked. 95.7 Jazz. 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

R&B inside the house party. And hey, man, it's been fun. But boy, I got to kick rocks. I got to get out of here now, man. I got to make some tracks. I'll be back in the building tomorrow to hang out with you, man, Orangeburg. We are doing the damn thing again, same time, 2 to 7. Make sure you holler at your boy. Keep it locked. I'm bringing my partner, DJ Skies, back in the building, back on the mix for your Feel Good Friday. And tomorrow, E-Mac is going to set it up for you inside that hip-hop hustle morning show.

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